consider it. Only one thing make me throw my money away, and that's a little TLC and a little TNA.

0: Está escuchando la radio, dice.
1: Hey, Robbie, on the piano from Nashville, Tennessee. 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
1: No, I never.
0: Oh, yes, you did, Johnny. You had too much.
1: Well, what?

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1: 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I hope I don't burn my head on the curling iron again.

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But use your noodle!